and the head gasket blew out on highway or yeah, whatever. We hate stale sandwiches and brave strange weather or not. We'd ever make it all the way to the bay. We just drove on regardless as night turned to day. In the day we just had seemed a lifetime away from the night yet to come and the songs they play. I'd say, well, what's wrong with it?

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And I know you're scared of dying, but ain't it worse to live forever? You're putting sun cream on a statue, you've not got the guts to tell her.

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Now I'm swimming, I'm moving through water, I'm singing. I sing for my daughter, I grew.

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Maybe you already know about it, but I'll tell you anyway, because it doesn't matter anyway. Have you realized that some people are taller than others? Well, now you know. You can now open your eyes to the real world. The world of short and tall people. For example, have you ever been in a concert but you couldn't see the singer because the person in front of you was way taller than you? See, this is what I've been trying to tell you.

0: 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Today I'll teach you something, maybe you already know about it, but I'll tell you anyway, because it doesn't matter anyway. I'm not talking about regular-sized people, because who cares about the regular-sized people? What does regular-sized people mean anyway? 5'6"? 6'6"? 7'7"? Is that short or tall? I think that's tall. Maybe it's just regular, though. And you're probably asking yourself the questions below. Do tall people only like long songs? Do short people only like short songs? Well, I can't answer this question, but here's a short song for all the tall people. Some people are short, some people are tall. Some people are short, some people are tall. Some people are short, while others are small. Well, that doesn't make sense at all.
1: People. People. People.

You can't always get yourself, because you never know when the next time won't be.